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1: You're by the wayside, like everyone else. I hate you, I hate you, I hate you, but I was just kidding myself. Our every moment.

0: Clint. They got cash to hook you up with tomorrow, all for having a postcode. Join them from 6 for your chance to win. But we're doing this now.
1: 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A life-changing decision.
2: It's Nova's cash or the cars.
1: Take the secret cash amount or two brand spanking new Geely electric cars. What will you choose?
0: Rochelle, you've decided you want to take the cars. Can you please tell me about your love for the Geely EX2 EV?
3: Oh my gosh. Well, first of all, it is so beautiful. The colours are amazing. It's just my dream car. I just can't stop thinking about driving in it and just, yeah, a lot of style. My car's broken down at the moment, so I'm actually borrowing a friend's car.
0: So oh, shame.
3: That would be a dream.
0: So what are you going to do? Because you get two cars, you'll keep one, and where does the other one go?
3: I think I would have to give my friend who's letting me borrow her car at the moment one of the other dealies.
0: That's nice.
3: Drive in style, and it's a big thank you.
0: That is so sweet. That's why we wanted to give two cars, so you could pay it forward. Now, clearly you've done your

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1: Me not working hard. Yeah, right, picture that with a Kodak. Or better yet, go to Times Square, take a picture of me with a Kodak. Took my life from negative to positive, I just want y'all to know that. And tonight, let's enjoy life.

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1: Wake up in the morning. I'm gonna hit this city.
2: Let's
1: before
2: go.
1: I leave, brush my teeth with a bottle of Jack. 'Cause when I leave for the night, I ain't coming.

0: Spider-Man film. Tame Impala, Loser. I gotta say, what a great song. It is Fitzy, Whipper, Kate. Win Wednesday, win the week, guys. We're halfway through it. Let's punch through as a team.
1: You know what? There's nothing better in life when you find your favourite pair of shoes.
0: Have you found yours, buddy?
1: Well, it's...
0: from the latest Spider-Man film, Tame Impala, Loser. I gotta say, what a great song. It is Fitzy, Whipper, Kate. Win Wednesday, win the week, guys. We're halfway

0: That's the Game of Love. That is Michelle Branch with the New Radicals. The guy from the New Radicals actually wrote that song. That's why it's been reimagined for us all in 2026.
1: I like that. It's very cool. I love a little throwback, a little reimagined throwback.
0: Okay, ladies, it's all about you right now. We need you on the phone.
1: I need you to call if you are a lady. I love you, gentlemen, but you are not required for this one. And Tim, if you know the answer to this, you are not allowed to make a guess. Ladies, 13-24-10. Because if you know, you know. There's one thing that we all do to our partners. We cannot help ourselves. Ladies, please call if you know it. I know I'm not the only one. There's one thing that we all do to our partners when we walk behind them. And I want to know that I'm not the only one.
0: When you walk behind.
1: When we walk behind our husbands or our boyfriends or our partners, there is one thing that we all do. There are too many memes on the internet that say that I'm right and that I'm not the only one. But there is something that we all do when we walk behind and we cannot help ourselves. It's like an insatiable desire. It's a thing that we have to do. It's like an opportunity that presents itself in front of us every time we're walking behind our partners, and I can't not do it. And I know I'm not the only one.
0: So this is something that you do.
1: Me, and I know that there's heaps of other chicks that do it as well. We do it to you. We do it to our partners. We do it to our husbands, our boyfriends, and we cannot.
0: Okay, the phones are lighting up. Ladies, 13-24-10. I don't know. I have no idea.
1: You have no idea what the thing is? That always gets done to you when a girl's walking behind you?
2: That gets done to me.
1: Well, not a random girl.
0: Well, it gets done to me?
1: Yes.
0: I've got no clue.
1: Oh, my God. If this doesn't happen to you in your life.
0: Is Jasmine on the money here?
1: Do you know what it is, Jasmine? Because I cannot help myself. What do you think it is?
3: I'm really guilty of this too, and as soon as you said it, I knew. It's you try to stick your finger up their bum.
1: Yes.
0: What? Are you serious?
3: And they always do the hand, like put their hand behind their butt.
1: Yeah, if Rich is walking up the stairs and I'm behind him, he has to shield himself.
0: Actually,

0: That is so different for Peking Duck. Very low tempo. Makes me get in my feels. That is Forever. It is fresh music from Peking Duck's brand new album, Paradise, which is out now. I'm thinking number one Friday ARIA charts. That's the territory that album is in. Hey, this is the Matty Rowe Oz Music Show. We get you across the big headlines. News from the music world. What you heard, that's true, yeah. Matty's Music Minute. So much Australian music news tonight. We've got the MTV VMA nominations. Oh. We've got the ARIA's Save the Date. But first, Cody Simpson has been announced to be performing the national anthem at the American NFL game. Can confirm it's the Australian anthem, not the Star Spangled banner. Yep. Cody Simpson has been on vocal rest for many months.
1: He's basically the whole year.
0: Yeah. He. What did he do to his voice? He sprained his knee.
1: Yes.
0: He damaged his cords, his vocal cords.
1: How?
0: He's been limping around, not being able to talk, but this could be his first public performance since vocal rest. Mm. So, yes, he will be performing the Australian anthem, throwback to 2024. He performed at an AFL game. And this performance of the anthem, let me just play a bit of it for you. In history's page, let every stage of sounds incredible. It has 32,000 likes on Facebook. If you can appease the Facebook mums and grannies, you know you're doing something right.

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0: morning, Melbourne. Just gone 26. This is pre-drinks. Oh, go away. And Clint. And we got it.
1: How are you going? Out of 10.
0: Oh, mate, seriously.
1: I'm here. I'm here to support you.
0: Yes, of course.
1: Through the hard times.
0: We're just having a few tech little dramas this morning.
1: Yeah. Who do you blame? Because you know the best way to deal with something is to blame somebody.
0: I blame our executive producer Brody.
1: Good.
0: Buck stops with him.
1: I thought so.
0: Yeah. Morning, Melbourne. Just gone 26. This is pre-drinks. Oh, go away. And Clint. And we got it.
1: How are you going? Out of 10.
0: Oh, mate, seriously.
1: I'm here. I'm here to support you.
0: Yes, of course.
1: Through the hard times.
0: We're just having a few tech little dramas this morning.
1: Yeah. Who do you blame? Because you know the best way to deal with something is to blame somebody.

0: Chuck your $250 voucher. You can go out for dinner on us.
1: Awesome. Thanks so much.
0: No worries. Good on you, mate.
1: Talk to you soon. See ya.
0: I thought he said Bunnings.
2: Yeah, Bunnings, plumbing, same thing.
0: Ish. Maybe it was the plumbing department in Bunnings.
2: Maybe.
0: We will never know. Big show coming up from 6. Oh,
2: Lauren's arrived.
0: Oh, Lauren's going to join us coming up in minutes. Your chance to win cash and Nick Watson on the show as well. This is Nova.
3: Wake up, Melbourne. Jace, Lauren and Clint.
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